0: 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Muito obrigado pela sua companhia. 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

Advice for the Young at Heart, Tears for Fears na JB. A cura, Lulu Santos, Boys Like Girls, em parceria com Taylor Swift, Two's Better Than One, e Love is Love Culture Club. 11:53.

0: Você está na JBFM. 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
1: When your legs don't work like they used to before, and I can't sweep you off of your feet,